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1: 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Next chance coming up tomorrow morning. 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
1: A best of the 80s and 90s weekend this Jack Cradiville. 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Coming up after Lady Gaga.

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1: It's Jack Kratiloff to the Talkback mic. 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
1: That's Jack Cradiville. You know, Taylor Swift's got a new song out, right? From Toy Story 5. I've got it for you right now. I knew it. I knew you. Taylor Swift.

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1: Taylor Swift, I Knew It, I Knew You. This Jack Cradival, that's her first song since Life of a Showgirl last October. She says she always dreamed of getting to write for the characters she adored since she was a five-year-old kid watching the first Toy Story movie. Now she's in number five. We've got more 80s and 90s coming up.
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1: They say the holy water's watered down, and this town's lost its faith. Our colors will fade eventually, so if our time is running out, day after day, we'll make the mundane a masterpiece. Oh my, my, oh my, my love, I take one look at you, you're taking me.

0: Tracy. What can I do for you?
1: I just want to call to let you know that I have the most amazing husband of 24 years, 26 years of my life, and he is just absolutely amazing. I just want to share that. You know, there are wonderful, significant others out there. You just got to pray and hope and know that there's somebody for everybody.
0: So what is your somebody's name? What is this terrific, fabulous person for 24 or 26 years by your side? What's his name?
1: His name is Jose.
0: And what makes him the most wonderful thing since sliced bread? You sound so in love.
1: Oh, I really am. He's very compassionate. He does things that I think that some of the people I know don't do. Like, he'll sit there and cater to me, and he'll, you know, little things like brushing my hair or, you know, painting my toenails and just listening to me and just, you know, just understanding me and putting up with everything that I throw at him, you know, be it negative or positive. And he's just such a catering, loving, caring man, and he's very calm and very sweet.
0: And where did you find this prince? Because he sounds amazing. He paints your toenails.
1: He puts lotion on me. He's just such a, he does laundry and cooks. And I'm like, whoa, you know, I mean, and it hasn't changed in 26 years I've been with him. And a lot of people are discouraged out there because they feel like they can't find this or right. But there's somebody for everybody. And you know what? Some are different than others, but there's always hope. And in God's timing, you will find somebody just as wonderful as Jose is.
0: I will play a song for you, too. Thank you for calling and sharing your sweet love story.
1: Oh, thank you so much.

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0: Greg. Welcome to the Delilah Show. How are you tonight?
1: I'm well. How are you doing tonight?
0: I am wonderful. I understand you want to brag about someone.
1: Well, I wanted to brag about my wonderful fiance, Rachel. And I'm out of town on a business trip, and I'm missing her a lot. And I just wanted to tell her hi and that I love her and that I can't wait to see her when I get home.
0: And what song is your song for Rachel?
1: It would be our song, which is Open Arms by Journey.
0: I will play it. Hurry home to her open arms soon.
1: Thank you.

0: Good evening, Christina. Who are you thinking of tonight?
1: Christopher.
0: Who is Christopher?
1: My boyfriend.
0: So it's Chris and Chris?
1: Yes.
0: That's got to be a little confusing at times.
1: Yes. When anyone sees us together, they always say Chris, and we both look because I'm used to being called Chris.
0: So, Chris, how's Chris?
1: He's supposed to be stopping by my house, and I haven't seen him.
0: So is this a little frustrated annoyance I hear in your voice, or just care and concern?
1: Both.
0: Both. But honestly, a little more frustrated annoyance than care and concern at the moment.
1: Yeah.
0: Don't you hate that when somebody's supposed to be someplace and they don't call and they don't show up and you don't know what's going on?
1: Yeah, this was about 4 days ago. He said he was going to come over to my house and he hasn't come by yet.
0: I thought you meant like 4 hours ago.
1: No.
0: 4 days ago and you're still calling him your boyfriend?
1: Yep.
0: And he hasn't called to make excuses or amends?
1: We've been on and off for about 5 years, but I still love him to death.
0: Yeah, I think that would qualify for the off again category, honey.
1: Yeah, unfortunately.
0: I mean, it's one thing to show up late. It's one thing to show up a few hours late. It's one thing to show up a few hours late and not have a good explanation. Mm-hmm. But 4 days and he hasn't called?
1: Called or showed.
0: Christina. Okay, let's start this conversation again. Mm-hmm. And this is the point where you say, Delilah, I'd like to hear a song for my ex-boyfriend, Christopher, who stood me up, hasn't called, and hasn't made an explanation.
1: Okay.
0: Oh my goodness, what a knucklehead.
1: Yep, 21 years old, I'm 25.
0: Well, I don't care if he's 21 or 51 or 12, you just don't treat people that way.
1: True.
0: Well, if you do treat people that way, you certainly don't expect them to hang on to the hopes of a solid relationship.
1: Good point.
0: So how about I find a song for your heart, Chris?
1: Please do so.

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0: Trouble in Paradise.
1: I think we...
0: Chris, how are you?
1: Good, how are you?
0: I am wonderful. What can I do for you?
1: I'd like to dedicate a song to my wife.
0: What's her name?
1: Bridget.
0: Okay, well, tell me about Bridget and what you want me to play for Bridget.
1: Well, we've only been married, not quite a year, and we're having all sorts of problems already, unfortunately.
0: Okay, why is there...
1: Probably rushed into it a little bit.
0: How long had you known her?
1: Less than a year and a half.
0: Well, that's not really rushing.
1: Well...
0: I mean, I get people who call me who knew their beloved 3 days and they're married. That's rushing.
1: Yeah.
0: 3 months is rushing, but a year and a half, that shouldn't be long enough. How old are you?
1: I'm 35.
0: How old is she?
1: She's 22.
0: Well, therein lies a little bit of a problem in that you're probably at different stages in life.
1: Yeah.
0: So, okay, if you were to pick one or two things that you fight about or fuss about the most, what would it be?
1: Work.
0: What do you mean?
1: I'm out of work and she is working.
0: Okay, so it's not work. It's the fact that she doesn't feel like you're contributing.
1: Yeah.
0: And it's the fact that you're probably slipping into a depression because when guys don't work, they get very depressed.
1: Yeah.
0: So it's not work.
1: I kind of let my anger do the talking.
0: So this is a whole lot more than work issues.
1: Yeah.
0: This is the fact that she's quite a bit younger than you, and yet she's far more mature than you.
1: Yeah.
0: Okay, get your butt into a program with a good counselor and an anger management program, a one-on-one counseling program, whatever you got to do to grow up, young man. You're 35 and you're acting like you're 18.
1: I know.
0: Okay, so stop.
1: Yes.
0: Grow up. Pray that she's patient and willing to give you the time that it's going to take for your maturity level to catch up with your chronological level.
1: Yes.
0: And do the right thing. And if you can't win her heart back, Chris, well, you can't win her heart back, but you still got to grow up.

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1: Go out with them again.
2: Thank you.
1: Hi, good evening. Welcome. Who is this?
2: This is Trisha.
1: What can I do for you, Trisha?
2: I wanted to request a song because at my cousin's wedding, I met a great guy when we were dancing to that song.
1: And what's his name?
2: His name is Armando.
1: Armando. Now, are you still talking with Armando? Is there serious flirting going on?
2: Yes. We'll see what happens. I don't know. Have
1: you seen the movie Wedding Crashers?
2: Yes, I have.
1: He wasn't like flirting with you like that, was he?
2: No, it was more of, I don't know, we just were very compatible when we were met each other.
1: Well, good luck. I hope that you get to go.
0: Hello.

0: 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Anyone that knows me knows when I send a text, I usually start it off with hi and then the little wave emoji. Kendra, what are some of your favorite emojis that you use?
1: The smiley face, the crying laughing emoji, and then the smiley face with the three hearts on it to show, like, that I'm happy and sending love.
0: Oh, I use that one, too.

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1: Hi, Teresa. Annalisa here, wanting to connect with you and thank you so much for your upbeat way and the many songs you play. I'm up baking again. Yeah, I used to be a good old night nurse. Don't practice anymore, but I still love being up at night, and I tidy and clean and get ready for the next day, and today's baking. So I made about 15 banana bread. 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
0: Oh, Annalisa, look at that. 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Thanks for letting me know you're out there and what you're up to.

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0: 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Hi, Betty. Are you enjoying the variety tonight?
1: Yeah, it does sound really good.
0: Well, guess what? I know you've been waiting. Here's your request, finally.
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Hey there, it's Teresa, Air Supply, with the Little River Band and special guest John Waite. 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Coming live August 7th at Ironstone Amphitheater.

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0: 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Hey, Donna, what's something that you thought was cool, but not so much now?
1: Caviar. Ew.
0: Oh, I agree with you on that one.
1: It's horrible. It's just like little teeny black eggs. And, I mean, it's pretty. It looks good, I guess, but it tastes horrible. Ew.

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Hey there, it's Teresa, Air Supply, with the Little River Band and special guest John Wage. 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

0: The 250K USA giveaway is going on again this morning. 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It's all a part of America 250. Again, $2,500 could be yours after 8.
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0: 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Good luck.
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Money 102.3, the Valley's Feel Good Station. Enjoy this weather. We're at 73 right now, but we're going to get into the 90s by Wednesday, triple digits by Friday. 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

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So the rumors are swirling about Taylor and Travis Kelce and getting married at Madison Square Garden. Coming up, let's check in on what's trending. Something.

0: Station is Sunny 102.3. It's Christina Martinez. Now coming up at 11, right around the corner, we're going to have your keyword right after this here for a chance to win $2,500. What would you do with that money if you won? It's your chance to get your dream trip.
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Sunny 102.3. So Americans are fed up with this, and they say it's out of control. We're going to find out what it is coming around the corner. It's Christina Martinez with Shaboozey and the Bar Song on Sunny 102.3.

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1: Y'all need to stop tipping right now. It's unnecessary. It's a silly thing that we do. And all it does is encourage people to pay us less.
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Michael Jackson on Sunny 102.3. I went to go see Michael on Friday night. It was probably just as good, if not better, the second time around, because I wasn't so focused on Jafar Jackson's performance, on does he sound like Michael, does he look like Michael, can he dance like Michael. This time I was able to just sit back and enjoy the movie. It still was so good.

Sunny 102.3, the Valley's feel-good station. Alicia Keys has fallen. This year, it was the 25th anniversary of this song here. I can't believe it's been 25 years.

0: 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What's the one thing your friend knows that you can confide in her about?
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0: Yeah.
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0: Sunny 102.3, the Valley's feel-good station. Yesterday, we celebrated Prince, as in Prince, who was born Prince Rogers Nelson on June 7th, 1958. All right, congratulations are in order to Alejandra, who won her trip to iHeart Music Festival.
1: Thank you very much. I was waiting for the start of my work, and then I got a phone call, and they told me that I won, which is very awesome.
0: It's super exciting, and you get $1,000 when you win that too. And this year the lineup is so cool. You got BTS, you have Benson Boone, who I mentioned a few minutes ago, Lainey Wilson from the country world, you have Muse, you have Snoop Diggity Dogg, we all love Snoop, Weezer, the Goo Goo Dolls, Kenny Chesney. It all goes down Friday, September 18th, Saturday, September 19th at T-Mobile Arena in Las Vegas, and Ryan Seacrest is back as your host. So, yes, tickets will go on sale for Capital One cardholders beginning on Wednesday. In the meantime, you can be listening to Win That Trip before you can even buy those tickets. Next chance will be coming up at 6 o'clock this evening.
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Sunny 102.3. 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

Travis Kelce wedding is getting close. Coming up, we'll catch you up on what's trending on the way and what Sean Penn says he will never, ever do on the way next.

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Sunny weather 2.3, your keyword up next after Richard Marks here. 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So grab that, put that in at sunny102fm.com, and you just never know. 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

0: Researchers say this proves that people are looking out for each other and that people don't want to think of themselves as thieves. Duke University behavioral psychologist Dan Ariely says it feels like stealing when there's money in the wallet. That becomes hard to rationalize because people want to keep a positive moral view of themselves.
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0: And coming up, I'm going to tell you about a new approach for treating depression. It's not about reducing negative emotions. It focuses on feeling good. Researchers say the results are powerful, and it's something we can all do, whether we are depressed or not. Don't miss this.

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1: So most depression treatments focus on helping people feel less badly. But what if the key is helping people feel more joy? A new study from the American Medical Association looked at a therapy called Positive Affect Treatment, or PAT, which helps people reconnect with joy, pleasure, and meaning. So it targets something called anhedonia, which is one of the most common symptoms of depression. It's the inability to feel joy, even from things you normally love. You just feel emotionally numb. Well, with PAT, instead of focusing on reducing sadness or anxiety, it teaches people how to actively build positive emotions back into their lives. Patients practice things like planning enjoyable activities, savoring good moments, reconnecting socially, and noticing small positive experiences. And the results are surprisingly strong. In clinical trials, PAT not only helped people experience more positive emotions, it also reduced sadness and anxiety better than traditional therapy. And researchers believe it may actually help retrain the brain's reward system, making people more responsive to positive experiences again. And even if you don't have depression, experts say we can all use these techniques every day. So make plans, anticipate them. I love this. Savor good moments deliberately. Practice generosity and don't wait to feel motivated, because action will create momentum in your life.
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1: All right, my friends, when it comes to strengthening your brain power, we now know playing board games will really do the trick. According to scientists now from the Cleveland Clinic, spending 20 minutes a day playing board games helps your brain behave like it's 12 years younger. Whoa. That's because games stimulate the release of the brain protein BDNF, which is like Miracle-Grow for brain cells. And studies have shown a link between an increase in BDNF production and a better mood, stronger memory, lower risk for Alzheimer's. To that end, listen to this. Hasbro, which makes board games, of course, has retooled some of their classic games so that aging doesn't get in the way of older adults enjoying them. Their new versions of Scrabble, Trivial Pursuit, and the Game of Life feature several age-inclusive components like bigger play pieces that are easier to grasp, larger wording on the boards, and reworked content that's more relatable to older adults. For example, Trivial Pursuit Generations has new questions segmented by demographics. This is awesome. So if a whole family is playing, there'll be questions for the greatest generation, baby boomers, Gen X, millennials, and Gen Z.

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0: 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Hey, it's John Tesh. My name is John Tesh. Grateful to be your host for the stuff we call Intelligence for Your Life. And yes, I am learning right along with you. And experts are now saying if you want to start working out more, tell yourself, I'm an exerciser or I'm a runner. Instead of telling yourself, I'm going to exercise or I'm going to run. According to the journal Self and Identity, when people used that strategy, they were better at sticking to an exercise regimen. That's because you're giving yourself an identity, not just a command. I can't wait to talk to Gabe about this. He's all about this. This makes you feel like exercising is part of who you are. It's your identity. It also makes you feel like you belong to a community of exercisers or runners. Feeling that you're a part of an active tribe makes you more motivated to keep up. If you want to start working out more, tell yourself, I'm an exerciser or I'm a runner. Instead of saying, I'm going to exercise.
1: Intelligence for your life.
0: And just ahead, what if you treated your morning like opening a store? In a moment, I'll explain how a few simple habits in the morning can set the tone for the entire day. Don't miss this.

0: 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Hey, it's John Tesh.
1: Okay, so when something upsetting happens to you, how do you react most times? Well, if you're like most people, you either try to push down those negative feelings or you let them overtake you. This happens to me both ways. Well, here's something to try instead from Dr. David Fessel, who's an executive coach at the University of Michigan. Next time you feel overwhelmed by a negative emotion, try saying these five words to yourself. A part of me feels blank. And then fill in the blank with whatever your emotion is. A part of me feels blank. It calms negative emotions by giving you more perspective on the situation, because at any given time, all of us are feeling several different emotions at once, right? So let's say you're out to dinner with two friends. They're talking to each other more than they're talking to you. And you know, rationally, it's because they haven't seen each other in a while, but you still feel left out. So say to yourself, a part of me feels jealous. This allows you to acknowledge how you're feeling while also seeing the situation more rationally, because you may also feel understanding of the situation. You may also feel happy to be a part of this dinner. So next time you're feeling a powerful emotion, use that phrase. It works. A part of me feels blank. Seeing your negative emotion as just one part of your experience makes it more manageable.

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Sunny 102.3. It's John Tesh. My name is John Tesh. Welcome to Intelligence for Your Life on the radio, the John Tesh Radio Show. 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
1: 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Hey, it's John Tesh.
2: Well, it's time finally to embrace our to-do list because it could make the difference between achieving our goals or not, according to Sam Gilbert, a neuroscience professor at University College London. He says, no matter how important we think a goal is, one of the top reasons we may never achieve it is that we'll simply forget about it. In fact, research shows a whopping 70% of our daily memory lapses involve forgetting our intentions, as in the things we meant to do. And that's where using reminders can help, because they literally offload your goals and intentions in a way that frees up more brain power to actually focus on getting things done. A study from Stony Brook University found that people who regularly write down reminders do achieve more goals than those who don't. And researchers say one reason is that a reminder offers

0: 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It's John Tesh.
1: All right, if you're single and looking for love, no matter how old or young you are, we now know the top words to put on your dating profile to attract the most matches. Are you ready? Women like men that mention family and dogs. It makes a man seem like a stable potential partner who's interested in something besides himself. So which words do the experts say men respond to most on a woman's profile? Love, coffee, beer, and foodie all made the list. And the folks who track dating apps tell us that 87% of users will swipe right if a person's bio is funny, if their profile is funny. And the profile bios that work best are short and snappy and right around 20 words. You're welcome.
2: IFYL. 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